She forgets and leaves my door open so I can have a little light from the hallway.

right, I know. 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

0: Attention, please. Attention all passengers for the Boeing 727 of Cruzeiro from Rio de Janeiro to São Paulo, Porto Alegre, and Buenos Aires. Please follow on to gate number 3 and have a good trip.
1: 晚上六点，你在哪里呢？嘉音 Free Night 城市自由行，将由 Free Night 领航员费平带你一块在台北城自由行。

0: Hello, everyone. My name is Maria.
1: And my name is Garrett.
0: And this is Let's Talk in English. Today, we have a fun story lesson.
1: Yeah, this one is called The Blind Men and the Elephant. It is a fun tale with a great lesson for us. And we see a great line at the top of our story. Maria, what is that?
0: That line is, we learn best when we share our knowledge. So that is what we will be learning from today's story.
1: Yeah, I think I have learned this lesson time and time again in classrooms and at work. I know some things, but I don't know other things. But my friend or my coworker might. When we share what we know together, we all learn more.
0: Yes, we all learn more, and that's what we will be learning with today's story. And remember, friends, that with the story, of course, there are characters or the people in the story, and we saw from the title of our lesson that there will be blind men in the story. They are the characters in it.
1: Yeah, blind men are men who can't see. There's also an elephant. There are quite a few characters in this story, so make sure to follow along.
0: And let's make sure to look at our Find It question. What did the blind men ask to do to the elephant?
1: What did the blind men ask to do to the elephant? Find that answer in our lesson today. And now, friends, let's learn our keywords with Jack.
2: 从前有六个盲人住在印度的一个小村庄里。Once upon a time, six blind men lived in a small village in India. 形容词 blind 就是瞎的、盲的、失明的。有一天，一个男人带着他的大象来到村庄，所有人都围过来看。Everyone crowded around to see it. 动词 crowd 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thin like a snake. 名词 snake 就是蛇。
3: The blind men and the elephant. We learn best when we share our knowledge. Once upon a time, six blind men lived in a small village in India. They listened to people talk about many things.But especially about elephants.
4: They're so big,
3: said one man.
5: And so strange to look at,
3: said a woman. The blind men were curious. They really wanted to know more about this strange animal. Then, one day a man came to the village with his elephant. Everyone crowded around to see it.
1: Like we do with so many stories, we start off by saying, once upon a time.
0: Once upon a time, it gives a feeling like this happened a long, long time ago. Well, there were six blind men. They lived in a small village in India.
1: Yeah, this story takes place in India, a country in Asia. Again, a blind man is someone who can't see.
0: They cannot see. Well, they could hear. They had ears. They listened to people talk about many things, but especially about one thing. What was that thing, Garrett?
1: It's elephants, the largest land animals in the whole world. One man said, they're so big.
0: They're so big. That is true. Elephants are very big. And friends, they're so big is today's...Calendar phrase.
6: They're so big.
7: They're so big.
8: 他们好大哦。
9: What do you know about elephants?
10: They're so big.
9: What do you know about whales?
10: They're so big!
9: What do you know about hippos?
10: They're so big!
9: What do you know about mice?
10: They're not big at all.
6: They're so big!
7: They're so big!
8: 他们好大哦。
1: They're so big. People in the village saw that the elephants were really big, and the blind men heard about this.
0: They did. They also heard that a woman said, they're so strange to look at. And remember, friends, these men are blind, so they couldn't see it, but they were very curious.
1: Yeah, they wanted to know more. They really wanted to know more about this strange animal.They wanted to know what it was like, even though they couldn't see it themselves.
0: Then one day, a man came to the village with his elephant. Everyone crowded around to see it. Many people wanted to see what the elephant looked like, or they just wanted to see it close up.
1: If people crowd around something, they gather around it very tightly with lots of people.That's because they are so excited.
0: Yes, they're getting very close to each other. Maybe they're pushing to get to the front of the crowd so that they can see something or watch something. Maybe you've crowded around a place in the zoo to see an animal.
1: Maybe like an elephant. Well, friends, let's move on to the next part of our story.
3: The blind men joined the crowd.
11: Let's go and touch this elephant,
3: said Ravi, the oldest.
11: Then we can find out about it for ourselves.
3: So the six blind men walked up to the man and his elephant.
11: We want to touch your elephant,
3: said Ravi.
11: May we?
3: The kind man said,
11: Of course you may touch my elephant. Just do it carefully.
3: Each blind man put out his hands to explore a different part of the elephant.
1: The people saw the elephant and crowded around. The blind men couldn't see it, but they still joined the crowd.
0: Yes, they did. And here, crowd is the group of people. And of course, these people were gathering around. And friends, now we have come to the answer for our Find It question. The question was,What did the blind men ask to do to the elephant?
1: They asked to touch the elephant, maybe to use their hands and feel what the elephant was like.
0: Yes, Ravi, the oldest of them, said, let's go and touch this elephant. And he's talking about the action that they will do with their hands where they can feel the elephant.
1: Right, of course you can touch things with other parts of your body, but hands are very common. Well, Ravi continues and says, then we can find out about it for ourselves.
0: Then they can find out about it for ourselves. Let's find out more about this sentence with Jack.
2: 盲人中年纪最大的 Ravi 建议大家应该要去摸一下这只大象。这样我们就能亲自去认识它了。Then we can find out about it for ourselves. 本句中 do something for oneself 表示亲自去做某事，强调自己亲身去经历体验。比如 I want to try the food for myself. 我想亲自品尝这道食物。或是 You 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himself。Tom 独自一个人去日本旅行。
0: Thank you, Jack.So the six blind men walked up to the man and his elephant, and then Ravi asks him, we want to touch your elephant, may we?
1: May we? That's a very polite way to ask to do something. Well, the kind man said, of course, you may touch my elephant, just do it carefully.
0: Yes, you want to do it carefully and gently. It's a big animal. You don't want to scare it or make it angry. Well, each blind man put out his hands to explore a different part of the elephant.
1: Yeah, and the elephant is big enough that all of them can touch the elephant and see what they feel.
0: Yes, they can. And here we see the word explore. We often use it to say explore an area or a country, but here it's a great way to use this word to say to find out, to feel and learn about something.
1: Yeah, you do something new in order to learn something new. Well, friends, we have more to say about our story, but first let's take a quick break. Don't go away.

0: Well, welcome back, everyone, to the show. Today, we're going through our story lesson and trying to see what the blind men find out about an elephant.
1: What do they find out about the elephant? Well, we know that they are feeling different parts of the elephant. So what do they learn? Well, we'll find out soon.
0: Let's continue.
2: Ravi happened to touch the elephant's side.
3: Ah,
2: he said,
3: now I know. An elephant is like a big wall, wide and strong.
2: Next, Arjun felt the elephant's tusk.
4: What are you talking about?
2: He said.
4: It's not like a wall at all. It's smooth with a sharp point. The elephant is like a spear.
2: Another blind man, Kavi, was holding the elephant's trunk. He shook his head.
5: You're both wrong,
2: he said.
5: It's long and thin, like a snake.
0: So these blind men crowd around the elephant. They move around and try to find a place to touch. Now, we see in this first sentence, Ravi happened to touch the elephant's side. Now, when you happen to do something, it means you do it by accident.
1: Yes, you don't purposely try to do it. It just happens. Now let's go to Jack to tell us more.
6: Ravi 碰巧摸到了大象的侧身. Ravi happened to touch the elephant's side. 片语 happen to do something 是表达恰巧刚好做了某事. 你可以说 I happened to see your message this morning. 我今天早上刚好看到了你的讯息. 或是 Betty happened to meet her old friend at the mall. Betty 在百货公司刚好遇到老朋友。 还有 We happened to take the same bus. 我们刚好搭到同一班公车。 这些都是 happen to do something 的用法。
1: Thank you, Jack. Well, let's see what Ravi discovers. He says, ah, which is something you say if you feel like you understand something or you know something. He says, now I know an elephant is like a big wall, wide and strong.
0: He might think this because the elephant is quite tall. He can't reach the top of it, and it's somewhat hard and strong.
1: Yes, well, let's see what the other blind man felt. His name is Arjun, and he felt the elephant's tusk. What is a tusk, Garrett?
0: Well, those are those things that stick out of the front of an elephant, out of its mouth. You might think they're teeth, but I think they're technically slightly different. Either way, they're long and sharp.
1: So when Arjun touches the tusk and he feels it's sharp, he says, what are you talking about? He doesn't feel like it feels like a wall at all. He says it's smooth with a sharp point. The elephant is like a spear.
0: Yeah, a spear is a weapon. It is long, smooth, and sharp at the end. Something that is sharp comes to a point. When you touch it, it might hurt.
1: Another blind man, Kavi, well, he was holding the elephant's trunk, and that is the long thing that comes out of the elephant's head.
0: Right, he was holding that, and he shook his head. That's because he disagrees with what the other men said.
1: He says, you're both wrong. It's long and thin like a snake.
0: Ooh, yeah, a trunk does look like a snake, a long, thin animal. So, what is an elephant? We have more to say about this in tomorrow's lesson. First, let's review what we learned.
1: Here is your first keyword. Blind. Blind. The blind woman needs help.
0: Crowd. Crowd. Don't crowd the teacher.
1: Touch. Touch. Everyone wanted to touch my dog.
0: Sharp. Sharp. Ouch. That pencil is sharp.
1: snake. Snake. Some people are afraid of snakes. Friends, those are all the keywords we learned today. Be sure to practice them with a friend.
0: And now let's watch this part of our story one more time.
2: The Blind Men and the Elephant. We learn best when we share our knowledge. Once upon a time, six blind men lived in a small village in India. They listened to people talk about many things, but especially about elephants.
7: "They're so big," said one man.
8: "And so strange to look at," said a woman.
2: The blind men were curious. They really wanted to know more about this strange animal. Then, one day, a man came to the village with his elephant. Everyone crowded around to see it. The blind men joined the crowd.
3: "Let's go and touch this elephant," said Ravi, the oldest. "Then we can find out about it for ourselves."
2: So the six blind men walked up to the man and his elephant.
3: "We want to touch your elephant," said Ravi.
9: "May we?"
2: The kind man said,
3: "Of course you may touch my elephant. Just do it carefully."
2: Each blind man put out his hands to explore a different part of the elephant. Ravi happened to touch the elephant's side.
9: "Ah,"
2: he said.
3: "Now I know. An elephant is like a big wall, wide and strong."
2: Next, Arjun felt the elephant's tusk.
4: "What are you talking about?"
2: he said.
4: "It's not like a wall at all. It's smooth with a sharp point. The elephant is like a spear."
2: Another blind man, Kavi, was holding the elephant's trunk. He shook his head.
5: "You're both wrong,"
2: he said.
5: "It's long and thin, like a snake."
6: Hi friends, welcome back to Chit Chat. I'm Zach.
1: And I'm Ivy. Today, we heard the story of the blind men and the elephant.
6: The blind men had heard about an elephant, but they wanted to find out the truth for themselves.
1: Yeah, a man who owned an elephant let them touch the elephant.
6: He told them to be careful.
1: He didn't want them to break the elephant?
6: I don't know, maybe he didn't want anyone to poke the elephant in the eye?
1: Anyway, the blind men felt the trunk, ears, legs, and tusks of the elephant.
6: Tusks are the big teeth that elephants have, right?
1: Yes.
6: But what did the blind men think?
1: Well, they started arguing. Each person thought the elephant was only like the part that he had touched.
6: Couldn't they just ask the owner of the elephant and trust him?
1: Shh, the story is fun, and we will see how it ends tomorrow.
6: I hope no one pokes the elephant in the eye. Friends, what does an elephant look like? Let us know in the comments below.
1: See you tomorrow on Chit Chat.
10: Hi friends, I'm Gabe. Welcome back to Gabe's Game. I hope you enjoyed today's story because I have three questions just for you. Let's begin. Here's question number one. True or false? The blind men were afraid of the elephant. The blind men were afraid of the elephant. Well, they didn't hide from the elephant. They went up close to it and were touching it. So if you answered false, that's correct. They were not afraid of the elephant. Well, let's go to question number two. What did the elephant's tusk feel like? A, a cat. B, a spear. C, a desk. Or D, a ball. An elephant's tusk has a sharp point, so the correct answer is B, a spear. Are you ready for the last question? Here's question number three. What did Ravi say the elephant was like? A, a wall. B, a man, C, a tree, or D, a snake? Ravi touched the elephant's side. An elephant's side is wide and strong, so if you said A, a wall, you got it. And that's all for today. Thank you for playing Gabe's Game. We'll see you next time.
0: All right, so these blind men spread out and happen to touch different parts of the elephant. They each had a very different description of the elephant, but does that mean they were wrong?
1: Were they wrong? Well, it seems like they were right, but also a little wrong. They didn't get the full picture of what an elephant is.
0: Yeah, they were able to understand the part of the elephant that they were touching, but because they couldn't see the other parts, they disagreed with each other. We have more to say about this tomorrow.
1: We sure do. And friends, this story reminds me of a fun game, Guess What's in the Box, where you put your hand in a box and try to guess what's inside. Maybe you should try that so you can get an idea of what the blind men felt like.
0: That's a good point. Well, friends, we have more to say for tomorrow's story. Join us then right here on
1: Let's Talk in English.
0: Goodbye.

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0: 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So will you sing with us is the question.
1: Okay, it's very easy. It's in the universal language.

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If I can hear the

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0: Jesus said, "I am the bread of life. He who comes to me will never go hungry, and he who believes in me will never be thirsty." Our Daily Bread. This program is sponsored by Our Daily Bread Ministries.
1: 耶稣说，我就是生命的粮，到我这里来的必定不饿，信我的永远不渴。灵命日粮。本节目是由真理文化传播基金会与佳音电台联合制作，李芳主持。
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2: Job chapter 11, verses 7 through 20. Can you fathom the mysteries of God? Can you probe the limits of the Almighty? They are higher than the heavens above. What can you do? They are deeper than the depths below. What can you know? Their measure is longer than the earth and wider than the sea. If he comes along and confines you in prison and convenes a court, who can oppose him? Surely he recognizes deceivers, and when he sees evil, does he not take note? But the witless can no more become wise than a wild donkey's colt can be born human. Yet, if you devote your heart to him and stretch out your hands to him, if you put away the sin that is in your hand and allow no evil to dwell in your tent, then, free of fault, you will lift up your face. You will stand firm and without fear. You will surely forget your trouble, recalling it only as waters gone by. Life will be brighter than noonday, and darkness will become like morning. You will be secure because there is hope. You will look about you and take your rest in safety. You will lie down with no one to make you afraid, and many will court your favor. But the eyes of the wicked will fail, and escape will elude them. Their hope will become a dying gasp. With Friends Like These, written by Tim Gustafson.
4: I know you better than you know yourself. As a young man, I heard that confident declaration from a friend. Her intentions were good, but my complicated life as an adopted missionary kid had been shaped across four continents and cultures. She didn't really know me. Zophar, a friend of Job's, sounded wise in his assessment of Job's difficulties. "Can you fathom the mysteries of God?" Zophar asked him in Job 11. "They are higher than the heavens above. Who can argue with that?" But then Zophar dared speak of something he couldn't know, Job's heart. Without evidence, he proclaimed, "If you put away the sin that is in your hand and allow no evil to dwell in your tent, then you will stand firm and without fear." Job responded sarcastically, "Wisdom will die with you, but I have a mind as well as you. I'm not inferior to you. Who does not know all these things?" Job's reality was so complex that even he didn't know what was taking place. He correctly said, "To God belong wisdom and power." It didn't come from Zophar, who presumed to have authority and insight that weren't his. Our friends may need our loving counsel from time to time, but usually friends in crisis need us to bring their names in prayer to the one who truly does know them. Let's pray. God, we thank you that you alone fully know us, our hearts, our struggles, and the complexities that no one else can see. When those around us misunderstand or presume to know more than they do, may we find comfort in your perfect wisdom. As we walk with friends in their pain, help us to offer compassion instead of assumptions, trusting you to give the insight and care they truly need. Thank you, Lord. It's in Jesus' name we pray. Amen.
3: As you go about your day, reflect on these questions. When has someone been truly helpful to you in a crisis? How can you help another in a difficult situation today?